0: it up. Loving, I'm living, so we turn it up. Yeah, we turn it up.
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2: 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Skyrock. Skyrock. Skyrock. Skyrock. Skyrock. Skyrock. Skyrock. Skyrock. Skyrock. Skyrock. Skyrock. Skyrock. Skyrock. Skyrock. Skyrock. Skyrock. Skyrock. Skyrock. Skyrock. Skyrock. Skyrock. 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Skyrock. Skyrock. 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Skyrock. Skyrock. Skyrock. Skyrock. Skyrock. Skyrock. Skyrock. Skyrock. 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Skyrock. Skyrock. Skyrock. Skyrock. Skyrock. Skyrock. Skyrock. Skyrock. Skyrock. Skyrock. 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

get the party started. 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That's when I knew that your heart was scarring. Friends to lovers need a part to star in. Like, wait, babe, let me ask your pardon. This ain't Gucci, this is Prada, darling. If you want something, you can know.

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You were looking at a real get money ass bitch. She a hater, she is not my sis. She is not gang, she is not twin. I don't want your nigga, bitch. She is not twin. I don't want your nigga, bitch. Not twin. I don't want

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1: 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I just can't stop licking the button. I don't know. All I remember was she wear the Skechers. The light up ones.